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1: You know, the worst thing that happens in my day is some dead air, maybe the wrong commercial plays, but nobody's going to die. Not everybody has a job like that. And in Arizona, where a doctor at a hospital recently, to me, made the most egregious decision ever, especially when police and paramedics are looking him in the face going, hey, buddy, there's like signs of life here. What are you doing? And his utter response, and then what followed up after this, this is just going to blow your mind. What the dumb of the day coming in this hour? That's about 8:40. Talking to you and a grand in your hand starting on Monday. Yes, we are. Less than 10 minutes.

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100.1 WKQQ Lexington's rock station. Been a minute since we've had anything from the Nirvana vault, but now I'm starting to hear maybe Record Store Day in November. There could be something in the offing, something from their raw, like unplugged days, not from the unplugged special, but some live demo recordings, which would be kind of cool. I always love hearing stuff like that. It's Heart-Shaped Box.

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1: Really anxious to start to get more on what's going to happen with The Who next year, the farewell tour, what this whole thing is with Pete Townsend and his brand new home studio, which completely refurbished. Because remember, he moved it into his house when COVID started. And then this is completely redone. And we had heard that there was new Who in the works, like maybe a song or two, not a full album or anything. They're not going all Rolling Stones, but it's kind of exciting nonetheless, don't you think? I think it is. We'll know more, I'm told, by the 1st of November.

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Bon Jovi, off and running last night, Madison Square Garden, their residency. But if you did not also see yesterday, they have announced a massive tour is going to get started in the next year as well. Everything to me sounds like it's going to be 2027 right at the beginning. 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

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You ready for Brit Floyd? They are the world's greatest Pink Floyd show, and they're bringing the Wall, the Moon, and Beyond tour. It's going to be a hell of a time. 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

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Saturday night in Charlotte, the boys are back. AC/DC and the second leg of the Power Up Tour. This will be the final one here in the States. After this, we don't know what happens next. They're not calling this a farewell tour or anything like that, so get that out of your head. Big Rig and

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1: A What the Dumb of the Day later in this hour, about 10:40, that's going to blow your mind about people, their choices, and their jobs, and how it can affect an entire family in the most egregious way possible. It's just like, what? You'll view your job a whole lot differently, I think, or the choices that you make. That's about 10:40. Pearl Jam here. It's Yellow Ledbetter in the Big Red.

Lexington's Rock Station, 100.1 WKQQ. Slowly but surely, winding it down, getting ready to start my vacation after tonight's show. This time tomorrow, I will be somewhere in the Caribbean with my phone in a safe, not worrying about what anything is going on in the world. I won't care, unless it's a shark trying to eat me. Other than that, I think I'll be all right.

100.1 WKQQ with the Big Rig. Yep, we're on Instagram. We have been for a long time. You can bounce out of the real world. Come hang out with us. No drama. 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

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You, us, and $1,000, a match made in heaven. And it all starts the beginning of next week, right into the month of August. We're here to help tell you everything in 7 minutes. It's Van Halen First. It's Big Rig.

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1: All the details on this newly announced Bon Jovi tour, their first in 4 years. 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

Jack and Stephanie's coming back with 100.1 WKQQ. It's Big Rig. We're saluting Def Leppard's 40th anniversary of Hysteria. 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
1: I am going to get the hell out of Dodge, get on a boat tomorrow, and sail into the Caribbean, and I'll see you back here

101 WKQQ. Lou Gramm and his all-star band. That's the only way you're going to see Lou anytime soon. He's not doing any more Foreigner dates for now. His all-star band dates go all the way into December of this year. It's Foreigner's Cold as Ice.

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AC/DC, Money Talks, and it will, again, starting on Monday, several chances to win $1,000. 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
1: The Black Crowes, She Talks to Angels with Cope, Mark Coppola. And we're in the 2 o'clock hour now. Red Hot Chili Peppers talking about working on new stuff and are very happy with it. Should be out by the end of the year is what I'm thinking.

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1: That's the Who Are You? Last album that Keith Moon, great power drummer, played on. We've talked about it before, the irony on the album cover where he's sitting down, the other members are standing up, and he's got a chair back in front of him that says not to be taken away, and then he left us for rock and roll heaven. I mean, you know, just one of those things. There's so many of those in rock and roll. But what I wanted to talk about is we got a great rock mix coming up. We'll get to some American bands as well as, you know, one from the mother country that's half American, half British, and then one that's all British. But we got Joan Jett coming up, some Smashing Pumpkins, got Fleetwood Mac. And if you stream us and you use the Red Talkback mic, you can tell me what you want to hear. Or just give me a shout out. Tell me what's on your mind. I heard from Sean Phelps. He was on the road. He took a video of listening to me in the car and sent it to me. I thought that was kind of cool. But you can use the Red Talkback mic anytime you want.
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1: Between Boston 1 and 2, there were 2 years. 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And between Boston 3 and 4, I have no idea. 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
1: Aerosmith, Ragdoll, that's got a great backbeat to it. Joey Kramer, of course, is a lot of the rhythm of the band. He's been in and out of the band the last several years, but he's very healthy right now. And he says, yeah, I've heard some things about them talking about doing something new now that Stephen is, you know, able to sing again to a degree. I mean, Stephen can't go out there and rock it every single night, but they can pick and choose one-off shows. I hope Kramer's a part of that. He's got his own coffee.
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1: It's where it all started for the Police. I saw him at like a 92-cent concert when the album first came out, because the frequency was 92 FM at the time. Police, Roxanne.

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1: Scar Tissue, the Red Hot Chili Peppers, Flea. You know, he's the funny one. He's the bass player, and he's known for just, like, wearing a bikini bottom, like a Speedo, black one, and he jumps around on stage. He's like a jumping bee, you know, kind of. But anyway, he's the one to talk mostly about the new music coming out of the Red Hot Chili Peppers. He's just psyched about what's going to be coming down the line.
2: Aww. It's one thing if it's just like Babe, like right. Which everyone says to everybody. But once it's like a specific name, like Pickle, it is a little...
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Stone Temple Pilots, The Big Empty. There's a lot of entertainment news. I don't know which news is bigger. Travis and Taylor Swift's wedding. Sandra Bullock playing a crucial role in helping Nicole Kidman and Keith Urban overcome their differences. Now that Dolly Parton is stepping in at the age of 80, and she's saying, hey, I'm taking Keith's side on this. And then we just heard that actress Mariska Hargitay is set to host the 2026 Emmys. That's going to be a great host. She is. 100.1 WKQQ. Steve Miller Band, rocking me. Yes, it's true. Somebody asked me on the Red Talkback, Mike, did you used to date Steve Miller's wife? Yes, she was my ex-girlfriend for back. Her name is Janice. Great person. Steve Miller.

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Welcome to your Thursday. It's Maria Melito, Hollywood Vampires, Johnny Depp, Joe Perry, and Alice Cooper have a new album coming out on August 7th and a tour in Europe kicking off on August 12th. So here's Alice Cooper.

0: 100.1 WKQQ Lexington's Rock Station. Pour Some Sugar on Me from Def Leppard. And those guys are still on tour in Europe. Well, the Rolling Stones are back with their 25th studio album, Foreign Tongues. As soon as it's released this Thursday night at midnight, we're going to play the new album from beginning to end. So get ready for the iHeartRadio album premiere of Foreign Tongues. Celebrate with us and listen later on tonight at midnight. I'm so excited. I can't wait. It's Maria Melito and I have Creed coming up.
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QQ, it's Maria Melito, Blackjack Symphony are rolling back into the Opera House September 13th. And this time they're going to recreate Def Leppard's Hysteria album Note for Note. Blackjacket is back

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Don't come around here no more. Tom Petty and the Heartbreakers on your Thursday morning. I hope you're having a great Thursday. We're so close to the weekend. It's always a good thing. I got some great music to keep you company while you're working today. 100.1 WKQQ, Lexington's Rock Station. Todd left a message with the talkback mic on the free iHeartRadio app. Here's Fat Bottom Girls from Queen.

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100.1 WKQQ. Small Town from John Mellencamp. Did you hear that last night? He had a final rehearsal that was open to the public. So very cool. Here's Metallica.

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It's Maria Melito. This September, Louder Than Life and Bourbon and Beyond rock the fairgrounds in Louisville. 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Oh, my.

100.1 WKQQ. In Your Eyes from Peter Gabriel. So yeah, John Mellencamp had a final rehearsal in his studio last night in Indiana. And you could make a donation. That's how you were able to get in, which I thought was a really cool thing to do. I wish other bands and artists would do the same.

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0: Lexington's Rock Station, 100.1 WKQQ. Every rose has its thorn from Poison. Well, guess what's coming back? Well, it is Thursday, then you have your weekend, and then starting Monday in the 9 o'clock hour, we're going to give you a chance to win $1,000. A grand in your hand returns between 9 and 5. So you'll have 9 chances on Monday and Tuesday and Wednesday and Thursday and Friday, because it happens weekdays, workdays. As soon as you hear the keyword, enter it on our website and you can win $1,000. And you know what that means? It means you can go on vacation this summer. Yay, on us. I got Green Day coming up next.
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Green Day's movie Nimrods. Well, it's coming soon. I'll have more details for you about that in just about 20 minutes or so. These guys up, back out on tour. It's Bon Jovi.

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It's Maria Melito. 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

0: Lexington's Rock Station, 100.1 WKQQ. Blinded by the Light from Manfred Mann. It's Maria Melito. The Rolling Stones are back with their 25th studio album, Foreign Tongues. It's going to be released tonight at midnight, and we're going to play the new album from beginning to end. So get ready for the iHeartRadio album premiere of Foreign Tongues, featuring new songs like In the Stars and Rough and Twisted. And I've heard that the album is amazing. I've heard just a few tracks. I cannot wait for this album. So I'll be listening tonight at midnight, and I hope you will as well. I got AC/DC coming up next.
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100.1 WKQQ. So I'm sure you've heard of Dubai chocolate, right? And I think you're either a fan of it or you're not. Well, apparently IHOP is a fan because they have something new to serve you. And I'll tell you all about it in just about 20 minutes.

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0: Lexington's Rock Station 100.1 WKQQ. Beds are burning from midnight oil. So IHOP has something new coming out. Dubai chocolate. You're either a fan or you're not. I mean, it's pistachio. It's very, very sweet. But anyway, they're having Dubai chocolate pancakes and Dubai chocolate milkshake. So both of those are probably pretty sweet. And if you're a fan of that chocolate, then you'll probably be a fan of the pancakes and the milkshakes at IHOP.
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1: As we're heading towards the weekend, we're almost there. That's a good thing. And then Monday morning at 9 is your first chance to win $1,000, a grand in your hand. Here are the doors.

Lexington's Rock Station 100.1 WKQQ. Everlong from the Foo Fighters, those guys are celebrating the 30th anniversary of Mohegan Sun Casino in Connecticut. It's happening in October, and the tickets for that show are going on sale tomorrow. Here's Guns N' Roses.

100.1 WKQQ. It's Maria Melito, Black Jacket Symphony, are rolling back into the Opera House September 13th. And this time they're going to recreate Def Leppard's Hysteria album note for note. Black Jacket

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1: Here I go again from Whitesnake. Well, how about if I tell you something that is crazy price, but also crazy old? And you know what it is? A T-Rex skeleton. Now, I'm not sure what you would do with a T-Rex skeleton. I mean, I guess it's a conversation piece to put in your living room or something. Anyway, it's going for $19 million, just so you know. It's quite pricey, as they say. And it has a name. Its name is Gus. It's between

0: Guess Who? American Woman. That, of course, is the original. Lenny Kravitz does a kick-ass cover of that song, too, which I'm sure you've heard. 100.1 WKQQ. It is Shannon the Dude. If we're going, like, best covers of all time, I mean, I think Lenny Kravitz, American Woman, I'm not going to say it's the best of all time, but it's probably, like, top 25 of all time. I think Guns N' Roses covering Bob Dylan has got to be right up there, too, right? With Knocking on Heaven's Door. Also, Hendrix. I mean, Jimi Hendrix covering Bob Dylan. That's another Bob Dylan cover, All Along the Watchtower. A lot of people don't even know that's a cover song. I would throw Stone Temple Pilots covering Led Zeppelin Dancing Days in there, too. So if you got a cover that you want to add in as, like, you know, one of the best of all time, in your opinion, at Shannon the Dude on social media. How about Metallica doing Bob Seger, Turn the Page? Maybe I'll play some of these as we go throughout the show today. But coming up next, I've got some Queen lined up to go and some Green Day.
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ACDC 100.1 WKQQ, Shannon the Dude, hanging out with you. And coming up in just a few minutes, we've got to talk about this story. A story in the news involving a man, his genitals, and fire. Anytime you mix those two, you know it's not going to go good for anybody involved. We'll talk about it coming up in just a few minutes. But right now, by request, coming in for Jennifer, listening on the iHeartRadio app. It's Lynyrd Skynyrd, Simple Man on Double Q.

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1: Red Hot Chili Peppers and Can't Stop. Can't Stop, Won't Stop. 100.1 WKQQ. It is Shannon the Dude. Can't Stop, Won't Stop is the energy that this guy in Indiana had. Did you see this story? This is a wild, wild story. Here, I'll just read the headline for you. This is from USA Today. Man cuts off genitals, uses them to set fire, police say. You heard me right. Let's break this down. A man from Indiana was charged with a felony after he was accused of cutting off his own genitals and using them to start a fire. Now, look, I don't know if it's a crime to cut off your own junk, but I do know you cannot throw a flaming penis through somebody's window and start a fire and burn their house down. I do know that's a crime. It says the man was charged with arson after police say he cut off his own penis, doused it with gasoline, and lit it on fire, which is amazing that after cutting off your own junk, you would still have the energy and the want to proceed to light it on fire after you've cut it off. Says the man, doused it with gasoline, lit it on fire in the garage of his mother's house in Fort Wayne, Indiana, in an attempt to burn down the house. While attending to the fire, the suspect's family told first responders that he was missing. Meanwhile, officers who were attending to the man says that he claimed he was stabbed in downtown Fort Wayne, according to the affidavit. It wasn't until later, when he was in the hospital, that he admitted to police that he actually inflicted the wound on himself and started the fire in the garage. And look, I've been mad at my parents before, but never have I ever been so mad at my parents that I was willing to cut off my own penis and light it on fire just to burn their house down. I mean, if he really wanted to burn the house, I would think he could find, you know, some, I don't know, twigs or something like that to start a fire. Not his own penis, for God's sake. What a wild story. We're coming right back. I've got some Metallica on the way next. Good for

right, let's get you back into the rock right now. By request coming in for Jeff, writing me on Twitter at Shannon the Dude. Hey, dude, can you play some Metallica? Of course I can.

101.1 WKQQ, Shannon the Dude, rolling into another hour. And on the way this hour, we'll do some Motley Crue. We'll throw on some White Stripes. We'll take your request as well. And right now it is Pink Floyd. If you're a fan of Floyd, you'll definitely want to check out the ultimate Pink Floyd tribute band, Brit Floyd, coming to town, Gatton Park in September. Score free tickets from us by signing up right now on the contest page, WKQQ.com.

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White Stripes, 7 Nation Army, 100.1. WKQQ coming up. We'll throw on some Joan Jett and the Blackhearts. They're going to be at Bourbon and Beyond Fest. We'll talk about that. Also, Steve Miller Band on the way. And right now, rolling with Def Leppard on Double Q.

101.1 WKQQ. Coming up in just a few minutes, we were talking about earlier best cover songs of all time. One that I mentioned, Guns N' Roses covering Bob Dylan's Knocking on Heaven's Door. That's coming up after Joan Jett and the Blackhearts, who will be at Bourbon and Beyond Fest. I'll let you know how you can grab free tickets and go through some of the bands who will be there. Coming up in just a few minutes on Double Q.

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Guns N' Roses, Knocking on Heaven's Door, covering the song originally written by Bob Dylan. Now, I was talking greatest covers of all time. Some of you have written in with yours. I mentioned earlier All Along the Watchtower by Hendrix, covering Bob Dylan. Some other ones somebody wrote in. Johnny Cash covering Nine Inch Nails' Hurt. Not only is that a cool cover, it's also sort of a, I don't know, strange thing for Johnny Cash to cover a Nine Inch Nails song. He also covered Rusty Cage by Soundgarden, if you've never heard that one. Of course, I Will Always Love You, Whitney Houston covering Dolly Parton. Yes, that's a great one. How about With a Little Help from My Friends? Joe Cocker covering The Beatles. And then one other person wrote in, The Man Who Sold the World, Nirvana covering David Bowie on their MTV Unplugged. So yeah, if you got some others you want to add to the list, at Shannon the Dude. If you want free tickets to Bourbon and Beyond, WKQQ.com. Go there right now. Hit up the contest page. We're talking about four straight days over in Louisville. It all kicks off on September 24th. Of course, plenty of bands and also plenty of bourbon. Just because they have all the bourbon in the world at Bourbon and Beyond doesn't mean you have to try to drink it all on day number one, all right? So pace yourself out there. We're talking about Foo Fighters playing on night one. Queens of the Stone Age will also be there. Mumford & Sons on Friday night. Chris Stapleton on Saturday. Dave Matthews Band. Also Hootie. And yes, he's bringing his Blowfish too, along with a ton of other great bands as well mixed in there. You can get all the details, the full lineup, and your shot at free tickets for all 4 days to Bourbon and Beyond at WKQQ.com.

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Well, if you didn't know, now you know how to do the stroke. Thank you very much, Billy Squire. 100.1 WKQQ. I got some requests rolling in here. Request to play some Radiohead, Creep. We'll get to that later on this hour. Also, we'll do some Ozzy a little bit later. And right now, we're rolling with Pearl Jam, telling you that Jeremy finally spoke in class today. In summer school, of all things, too.

red, all in white wedding. I've got a brown wedding I have to go to like next month. Yeah, my co-host on the KSR pre-show. Everybody's got to wear brown. Who ever heard of such a ridiculous thing? It is Shannon the Dude. Hanging out here with you. Yes, I'll have my brown suit. Don't worry. Thank you very much, Logan's in Lexington, for hooking us up on that. Van Halen coming up. Also, Red Rider, Bob Request. And right now, Radiohead. Radiohead won't play it live in their show. So you know what? I'm going to play it for them here on Double Q. It's Creep. When you

Van Halen and Jump. I'm hoping for David Lee Roth's sake that he doesn't try to jump or do anything athletic or acrobatic at his show coming up in Louisville. But he's going to be at the Iroquois Amphitheater. 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Ozzy coming up in just a few minutes. Right now, it's Request It, Red Rider. 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

100.1 WKQQ. In your dumbass of the day story, a woman was caught on camera digging up plants outside of a mall and stealing them. This happened in Kansas, a flower thief. You know what? I'm not going to lie. Not saying I would ever act on this, but I have, you know, occasionally noticed my neighbor's landscape looking really good and going, you know what? What if I just dug up their landscaping and planted it in mine? I wonder if they'd ever know. Not saying I'd ever act on that, but the thought has crossed my mind. This woman apparently thought that a mall had some very nice landscaping and thought, you know what? Why don't we just dig up their landscaping and take it home with us? Didn't work out too well. So, you know, it's one of those intrusive thoughts that you can have. You probably should never act on it because you're probably going to get caught. And yes, your neighbor will recognize their flowers in your landscaping. Not a good idea. We're coming right back. I've got some Green Day on the way next. 100 point.

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0: Cruising and nothing but a good time on Double Q. It's always a good time at Louder Than Life Fest and Bourbon and Beyond Fest. But I'll tell you, though, after you're out there, and if you've ever done this, you'll know, as fun as it is to go to music festivals, when you do it for 8 out of 11 days, by that 8th day, you're exhausted. You're like, you know what? I'm okay if I don't go to another music festival for at least another year. And that's usually where I'm at every year when it comes to Louder Than Life and Bourbon and Beyond. But it is going to be going on. Let's talk Louder Than Life. I mentioned Bourbon and Beyond earlier. So Louder Than Life going to be happening first this year, September 17th through the 20th. Usually it's reverse order. But this year, Louder Than Life goes first. And it's Iron Maiden headlining night number one with Megadeth, Alice Cooper, Pantera, Danzig, Rise Against, Jimmy Eat World. I don't know. I kind of felt like they did Jimmy Eat World a little dirty, throwing them out in on day number one, which is like the metal day. A bunch of metal bands and then Jimmy Eat World. Anyway, on Friday, which is maybe where they would have fit in a little bit better, you got My Chemical Romance, A Day to Remember, Taking Back Sunday, and a bunch of other bands. The Pretty Reckless also there that day. Saturday, it's Limp Bizkit. Surprised they got brought back after how they acted at Louder Than Life a couple of years ago. Sublime also will be there. Papa Roach, Hellstorm, In This Moment. Then on Sunday, it's Tool, Prodigy, a ton of bands. Look, we're literally talking about 200 bands that will be there, all right? So I'm not going to list all of them. Just hitting some of the highlights for me. Filter will also be there on Sunday. Looking forward to seeing those guys. 200 bands, 7 stages, 4 days. 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

Imagine that. Red Hot Chili Peppers singing a song about California. 100.1 WKQQ. We'll throw on some Fog Hat coming up. They're going to be at the Kentucky State Fair this year. We'll talk about that in just a few. Right now, it's ZZ Top. Legs. Double Q.

Foghat taking you on a slow ride, and they're going to be at the Kentucky State Fair on Saturday, August 29th, along with the Kentucky Headhunters. Also, the Saturday before that's worth mentioning, Blackstone Cherry, some guys that are very familiar with the Kentucky Headhunters because they're essentially family members, at least half the band is. And again, those are free shows coming up next month at the Kentucky State Fair with your paid State Fair admission. Let's keep it rolling right now with Brian Adams on Double Q.

That was AC/DC. And I'm leaving you thunderstruck because that's it for me for today. I'm Shannon the Dude. Back with you once again tomorrow afternoon. And tomorrow, that's right, the weekend's almost here. It's going to be Friday. We'll talk then. The Dude Abides.

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1: 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Speaking of that list, Entertainment Weekly did a list of the 25 greatest rock songs ever. And I have a bone to pick with this list. Hey, what's going on? It's Battle.

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